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1: And Thanks
0: welcome
1: for having
0: to the show.
2: But in reality, when you do that, you also need to realize that the context of that market is very different. Mm-hmm. So you need to support the adaptation and the localization of the business, mm-hmm. which means you may need to change your product, you mm-hmm. may need to change your marketing, mm-hmm. you may need to change the way you sell, and you need support from the headquarter mm-hmm. to support those adjustments and localization. So you got to make sure you have teams allocated mm-hmm. towards supporting global growthAt the headquarter level. Mm-hmm. And oftentimes that's not very well defined. So you got to make sure there's transparency, there's accountability to support growth. Otherwise, oftentimes things will not materialize in any success at all.
0: Mm, so localization is very important.
2: Absolutely.
0: Get the support from the headquarters is also very important.
2: Absolutely.
0: So actually for the successful companies, going global is not about like...copying their domestic models at home, right?
2: Right.
0: So from all the cases you've seen, which like global expansion

0: at a Japanese office in Japan.
1: Challenging.
0: So it's challenging a little bit the way you would operate, and really thinking global is really important.
1: So are you willing to change yourself, adapt yourself to a completely different culture, and jump out of your comfort zone is very important.
0: Absolutely.
1: If someone really wants to take his company to the next level, right?
0: 1,000%. 1,000%.
1: Okay, thank you, Klaus.
0: Of course.
1: Yeah.
0: Thank you so much.
1: Nice talking to you.
0: Nice to talk to you as well. Thank you so much.